0: this time, man.
1: I'm not paying for it.
0: No, I paid for it last time.
1: You're the one wanted to come here, not me. You wanted to come.
0: See, that's why I don't like going to eat with black people, because when the bill comes, they start tripping.
1: Yeah, that's why you paying for it.
0: Ooh, look at that.
1: She look good, huh?
0: She looks homeless. Ooh, that ain't right.
1: Oh, my God.
0: That girl's a pretty young thing. Come here, girl.
2: You see, looking at me.
1: That girl is
2: mine.
1: You know it. Oh my God, Chris, that's it. That's the girl I've seen all day.
0: Come on. Hey! Come on.
1: Hey! Come here.
0: She needs some rain.
1: So pretty.
0: She needs somebody to hold. Hey, you forgot to pay today. You pay it tomorrow. Come on. Next time I see you, chop you here.

0: Just here. She's standing on your side by the bar.
1: I don't know, man. I got a bad feeling about this. I think we should just beat it.
0: Just stop worrying and just follow me.
1: Seriously.
0: I got this.
1: This girl is dangerous.
2: Man,
1: come on.